0: Cosmo.
1: We've lost the hugs with friends and people that we loved. All these things that we took for granted.
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